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1: Around Estevan today, lawns are getting cleaned up, fences are getting painted, and coffee supplies are being tested during the United Way Day of Caring. I'm Lois Fever, and here's what's happening around the southeast. 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
2: At Monday night's council meeting, members discussed a request from the family of former Estevan Mayor Arthur Garish. The family asked if they could receive the original Garish Place street sign. The family asked if they could receive the original Garish Place street sign when it's eventually replaced. Council decided instead to offer the family the option of paying for a new sign to be made, so they can receive the current sign in good condition. Council agreed that waiting for the sign to be replaced through normal maintenance could risk damage to the original. The motion passed unanimously at Monday's meeting.
1: Estevan's Walk to Make Cystic Fibrosis History is gaining momentum after a successful weekend fundraiser. A bake sale at the Estevan Farmers Market raised more than $300 to support participants ahead of Sunday's walk. Coordinator Casey McIntyre says the real impact goes beyond fundraising.
3: I flip it back to where we felt at that time, or when we first found out our son had CF, and felt like there was no one in the community to talk to or would understand what we were going through. And I love that here we are 17 years later, and we are able to talk to people so they have someone that they can talk to. And then that's been the most rewarding experience for me.
1: The city of Estevan will also light the water tower blue this weekend to raise awareness. A barbecue fundraiser is set for Friday leading into the walk on Sunday. Thrill Innovation Festival and Forum 2026 wrapped up yesterday in Estevan, bringing together participants from across Canada to talk about rural development, artificial intelligence, and economic opportunity. Gordon Moore, director, says the involvement of the Institute for Research on Public Policy helped broaden the national scope of the conversation.
4: It brought in people from right across the country. So we had people from Newfoundland, Zetikov, really well known within the circle of economic development in rural, from Newfoundland. And then we also had representation from all four Western provinces, from the government level as well as the community level. That was amazing.
1: The event focused on connecting rural communities with wider policy and innovation networks. Music filled Trinity Lutheran Church in Estevan Friday night as students from Lutheran Collegiate Bible Institute stopped in during their spring tour. The group from Outlook is traveling through southern Saskatchewan, performing for communities along the way. LCBI music teacher Graham Codling says the goal is to share more than just sound.
5: So we're on our spring tour. Every year we take the kids for a tour, usually part of a province. So sometimes we go northern Alberta, sometimes we go southern Alberta. This year it's southern Saskatchewan. And trying to spread some joy of music and connect with some congregations just to make their day.
1: 55 students are taking part, with local support helping host the group during their Estevan stop. And before we go, a quick newsroom note. Larissa McEwen is wrapping up her time with Discover Estevan after 2 years on the team. Today is her last day in Estevan as she heads to Weyburn to join their newsroom. She's been a great part of the crew, and we're wishing her all the best in what's next.
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1: The Estevan Brewers are back on home field tonight. The U18 AA squad is coming off a perfect 4-0 weekend. The Brewers swept a doubleheader against White Butte on Saturday, then followed it up with two more wins over the Regina Wolfpack on Sunday. That strong showing had Estevan building early season momentum on both sides of the ball. Now they return home for a midweek matchup. The Brewers host the Weyburn Beavers tonight at Lynn Prime Park. First pitch is set for 7 o'clock. Special Olympics Estevan is bringing athletes back to the courts this spring with the return of its bocce program. The program gives participants a chance to stay active while connecting in a supportive environment. Organizers say interest continues to grow with multiple sessions now in place to meet demand. Dallas Gillis with Special Olympics Estevan explains how the program is set up.
7: Our program runs for 6 weeks, and we have the two classes running at 5:30 and at 6:30, both 2 45-minute classes. There's about 14 people registered with both of them. The first one has youth and adults, and then the second portion is just the adults.
1: The program welcomes athletes of all ages and abilities, giving everyone a chance to take part. Gillis says the focus is on building confidence, friendship, and keeping people engaged through sport. Coaches, players, and fans, don't keep those scores to yourself. Share your wins, highlights, and game day action by tapping Submit News on the Discover Estevan app.
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1: It's another hot stretch in Estevan with sunshine holding on right through the forecast. Today hits around 33 with a warm and breezy afternoon and partly cloudy evening near 20. Thursday climbs even higher to about 34. Friday and Saturday both hold steady at 33, and Sunday eases back to around 29 with a bit more cloud. For the full forecast on the go, the Discover Estevan app has you covered anytime you need it.
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2: Today is sunny and hot in Estevan with a high near 33 and breezy conditions at times. Tonight turns partly cloudy with a low near 20. That heat continues through the week with Thursday pushing up around 34 and Friday staying bright and sunny near 33. For the weather details and updates, head to discoverestevan.com. I'm Lois Fever.
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1: Thursday turns even hotter, reaching around 34 with a mix of sun and cloud, followed by another sunny day Friday near 33. You can always find the latest forecast and conditions anytime at discoverestevan.com. 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
1: Today is sunny and hot in Estevan with a high near 33 and breezy conditions at times. Tonight turns partly cloudy with a low near 20. That heat continues through the week with Thursday pushing up around 34 and Friday staying bright and sunny near 33. For the weather details and updates, head to discoverestevan.com. 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
2: Thursday turns even hotter, reaching around 34 with a mix of sun and cloud, followed by another sunny day Friday near 33. You can always find the latest forecast and conditions anytime at discoverestevan.com. 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
3: Today is sunny and hot in Estevan with a high near 33 and breezy conditions at times. Tonight turns partly cloudy with a low near 20. That heat continues through the week with Thursday pushing up around 34 and Friday staying bright and sunny near 33. For the weather details and updates, head to discoverestevan.com. 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
2: Thursday turns even hotter, reaching around 34 with a mix of sun and cloud, followed by another sunny day Friday near 33. You can always find the latest forecast and conditions anytime at discoverestevan.com. 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
1: Tonight turns partly cloudy with a low near 20. That heat continues through the week with Thursday pushing up around 34 and Friday staying bright and sunny near 33. For the weather details and updates, head to discoverestevan.com. 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
2: Tonight it's partly cloudy with a low near 20. Thursday turns even hotter, reaching around 34 with a mix of sun and cloud, followed by another sunny day Friday near 33. You can always find the latest forecast and conditions anytime at discoverestevan.com. I'm Lois Beaver.
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3: Tonight turns partly cloudy with a low near 20. That heat continues through the week with Thursday pushing up around 34 and Friday staying bright and sunny near 33. For the weather details and updates, head to discoverestevan.com. 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
2: Tonight it's partly cloudy with a low near 20. Thursday turns even hotter, reaching around 34 with a mix of sun and cloud, followed by another sunny day Friday near 33. You can always find the latest forecast and conditions anytime at discoverestevan.com. 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
2: Tonight it's partly cloudy with a low near 20. Thursday turns even hotter, reaching around 34 with a mix of sun and cloud, followed by another sunny day Friday near 33. You can always find the latest forecast and conditions anytime at discoverestevan.com. I'm Lois Fever.
0: Sunshine, dirt roads, and strong coffee. 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
3: He continues through the week with Thursday pushing up around 34 and Friday staying bright and sunny near 33. For the weather details and updates, head to discoverestevan.com. 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
1: He continues through the week with Thursday pushing up around 34 and Friday staying bright and sunny near 33. For the weather details and updates, head to discoverestevan.com. 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
2: He continues through the week with Thursday pushing up around 34 and Friday staying bright and sunny near 33. For the weather details and updates, head to discoverestevan.com. 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
3: He continues through the week with Thursday pushing up around 34 and Friday staying bright and sunny near 33. For the weather details and updates, head to discoverestevan.com. 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
4: He continues through the week with Thursday pushing up around 34 and Friday staying bright and sunny near 33. For the weather details and updates, head to discoverestevan.com. 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

0: There's Co-Wetzel, Jesse Murph, High Road on Country 106.1. Good morning and happy Thursday. That's right, we made it to Thursday. We're sitting at 16 this morning. It's going to be a scorcher out there today. Mainly sunny skies, high of 36. There's an orange warning for that heat for today. Good morning, happy Thursday. It's the day where everyone starts acting like it's basically Friday. And maybe with this weather, we were wishing it was Friday because it would be, I don't know if it's too hot to sit outside, but I don't think we'll complain when it's too hot. We only complain, I think, when it's a little bit too cold. We'll have a full 5-day forecast coming up in just a few minutes, as well as we're looking for another qualifier for our 25K payday.
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6: Now, your Discover Estevan weather.
7: An orange heat warning remains in effect across southeast Saskatchewan today. Sunny early with some clouds developing this afternoon and a high of 36. Tonight, clearing and down to 19. And then tomorrow will stay extremely hot with a high of 35 and a humidex near 37. Find your full 5-day forecast anytime online at discoverestevan.com.
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Morgan Wallen, Love Somebody on Country 106.1. Good morning and happy Thursday. We're sitting at 16 on the way to a high of 36.

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10: Extreme heat continues across the southeast today with a high of 36 under a mix of sun and clouds later this afternoon. Tonight, clearing skies and a low of 19. And then Friday stays very hot with sunshine, some afternoon clouds, and a high of 35. Your full five-day forecast is always available at discoverestevan.com.
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0: Sully Burrows, Put It On Me on Country 106.1. Good morning and happy Thursday. I'm Brock Cullen. We're sitting at 16. Our high today is 36. Mainly sunny skies throughout the day. And, of course, that orange warning for the heat. No longer yellow. We've stepped up our game when it comes to how hot it is going to be outside. And good news, we're going to be taking our next qualifier for the 25K payday. That's $1,000 here locally in gift cards. Or you could be the one lucky winner across Saskatchewan for the $19,000 in gift cards. It's absolutely exciting. We're getting down to it. I think after today, there's only about five more qualifiers left. So you're going to be wanting to tune in. Play a game of high or lower. If you get it right, you enter in for your chance to win.
1: Conservative Shadow Minister for Agriculture and Agri-Food, John Barlow, says opposition to federal research station closures is unanimous across the ag sector. The Liberals announced the closure of three research stations and four satellite research farms earlier in the year. Barlow says after weeks of House of Commons Ag Committee hearings, farmers, scientists, and industry groups all agree the decision is wrong.
2: It was unanimous from every agriculture stakeholder we had, every agriculture expert we had at the committee, that these closures are a very bad policy decision. This was clearly not well thought out by the government. They did not do their due diligence in terms of the ramifications of these closures. And one of the recommendations that we had from our report and our study that we've submitted to the government is that the Liberal government halt this decision to close these research centers and keep them open.
1: For Golden West, I'm Glendalee Allen Vossler.
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1: It's Thursday, May 28th, and the 69th annual OTS Golf Tournament gets underway today, kicking off 3 days of golf, sunshine, and probably a few stories about missed putts by the end of it. I'm Daniel Esplin. The province is providing new support for innovation efforts in Estevan and the surrounding area. Estevan MLA and Mental Health and Addictions Minister Lori Carr says $150,000 over 3 years will go to the Southeast Tech Hub. The funding will help the organization continue outreach and support for people interested in starting businesses or exploring new ideas.
2: We had a great announcement of $150,000 that will be spread over the next 3 years to help out with really what they do with engagement and outreach of those local companies that are looking how to set up a business or how to get going or what does innovation look like.
1: The RISE program is expected to return next year with another group of local innovators. The Fleck family near Lamman is celebrating a small win during a very busy seeding season after being selected for one of this year's seed and feed lunch deliveries yesterday. The family is seeding around 9,600 acres this spring, including canola, durum, barley, and flax. While temperatures have been high, Randy Fleck says moisture has actually been the bigger concern in the field.
3: Actually, we're too wet, believe it or not. We've been getting stuck in stuff, so we had a lot of moisture last fall, and it's carried over.
1: Despite the challenges, the family continues pushing through seeding, backed by years of experience and a strong season last year. The City of Estevan's 2025 financial audit was discussed during Monday night's City Council meeting. Senior Manager Neil Fence with Virtus Group reviewed the audit findings with Council.
4: Overall, looking at the net financial assets or debt for the city, we did see a fairly large decrease. Long-term debt also decreased by about $2.5 million, which is about the target that that management has annually, which is a significant factor in our consideration that the city would be a going concern.
1: Fence says the city remains in an overall good financial position moving forward. Dozens of volunteers took part in this year's Estevan United Way Day of Caring, helping complete community projects before the event wrapped up yesterday. Around 110 volunteers worked at 62 different sites, taking on a variety of tasks to support residents needing an extra hand around their homes. Co-chair Wendy Gustafson says the event stands out because of the shared experience between volunteers and the people receiving help.
5: It's just a win-win all around, not just for the people that are receiving the help with their projects, but for the people that are doing the work as well. Everybody's just really happy receiving the help and also giving it. So it's just a really great day all around.
1: Gustafson also shared the Day of Caring continues to be a positive experience for both volunteers and residents across the community.
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1: The Southeast Viragos program continues building momentum this season, with younger athletes becoming more involved as the team focuses on long-term development despite limited game action this spring. Head coach Matthew McGilvery says players will still have opportunities to get on the field this season.
7: Fortunately, with the other communities, they didn't have as much junior players as we did right now, so we're actually combining teams. So we're kind of having one team play on the 21st of June. So that'll be kind of a exhibition game with both the juniors and seniors participating in one game together, unfortunately. We were hoping for two games, but just didn't work out that way. But our juniors will be getting playing action on the field on the 21st as well. So we're very excited for that.
1: The Viragos will also host a fundraising barbecue Saturday from 11 a.m. to 2 p.m. at No Frills in Estevan to support athletes heading to Team Saskatchewan. The Toronto Blue Jays wrapped up their series against the Miami Marlins with a 2-1 win last night. Kevin Gausman delivered another solid start, while Tyler Rogers earned the save for Toronto. The Blue Jays return to action tonight against the Baltimore Orioles in Baltimore.
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1: Heat warning conditions continue across southeast Saskatchewan today, with temperatures climbing to 36 degrees later this afternoon. Tonight stays mild with clearing skies and a low of 19. And then Friday remains extremely hot with sunshine, increasing clouds later in the day, and a high of 35 with the Humidex value closer to 37. The weekend looks a little cooler with highs near 29 Saturday and 27 Sunday, along with more clouds and the chance of showers returning. More details on today's heat warning can be found on the Discover Estevan app.
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0: Megan Maroney, Kenny Chesney, you had to be there on Country 106.1. Good morning and happy Thursday. In Estevan, we're sitting at 21. On the way to a high today of another scorcher, we're going to be sitting at 36. Orange warning for the heat, and we are looking for our next qualifier. If you like Lego, that's what our next higher or lower game is going to be. Lots of people love Lego. You have to call to see what item we're going to be talking about. We have the Lego item already picked out. Call the Room by Room Furniture Talk and text line at 306-636-6106.
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0: for finally winning. He's called about four or five times. And today was lucky at number five where he ended up winning. So congratulations goes out to Clarence. Also, Clarence, if you're listening, you hung up a little too soon. Just text or call the Rubai Room Furniture talk and text line. We just need a few details from you, Clarence. You finally won, though. Congratulations goes out to Clarence.
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9: An orange heat warning remains in effect across southeast Saskatchewan today. Sunny early with some clouds developing this afternoon and a high of 36. Tonight, clearing and down to 19. And then tomorrow will stay extremely hot with a high of 35 and a humidex near 37. Find your full five-day forecast anytime online at discoverestevan.com.
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2: Good morning. It's Thursday, May 28th, and before you head outside to fry an egg on the sidewalk today, make sure you throw on some sunscreen, maybe a little paprika too. I'm Daniel Esplin. The Southeast Tech Hub is receiving new funding support aimed at growing local innovation. Executive Director Gord Moore says the organization has secured $150,000 over 3 years through the Saskatchewan Advantage Innovation Fund. The funding will support the Rise Tech Incubation Program, helping entrepreneurs turn early ideas into real business.
3: We have a whole year program, and it's the one that ends with the pitch competition. So we just finished it. We just had our pitch competition for $20,000. It is that funding for that program.
2: The RISE program recently wrapped up and is expected to return next year. Seeding continues across southeast Saskatchewan, with one local farm balancing long days in the field with a bit of recognition. The Fleck family near Lampman received a seed and feed lunch delivery yesterday, offering a boost during one of the busiest stretches of the season. Randy Fleck shared what the family is putting into the ground this spring.
4: We're seeding mostly canola and durum and some barley, I guess. And I guess a little bit of flax, too. So a little bit of everything. I think we'll be seeding about 9,600 this year.
2: With a diverse crop mix and strong finish to last season, the family is now focused on making the most of this year's growing conditions. The Estevan United Way wrapped up another day of caring yesterday, bringing volunteers together from across the region to complete community projects. The annual initiative pairs volunteers with residents needing help with home, property, and community projects. Co-chair Shelley Roba says the event continues to highlight the strength of the community support.
5: This is the one day a year where we all get together as a community and help those who are less fortunate. Sometimes that's a senior who just can't physically do the job themselves. Other times, like today, we had a lady call in today. She just finished having surgery, and she has not been able to clean her own condo. So we sent a group of volunteers over there to help clean up. And then, yeah, just some people need a help just to get them started.
2: The Day of Caring continues to rely on strong support from both volunteers and local organizations each year. Estevan City Council received details from the city's 2025 financial audit during a council meeting earlier this week. Senior Manager Neil Fence with Virtus Group shared the firm's initial opinion on the audit.
6: So we are issuing a clean or unmodified audit opinion. So we completed our audit earlier this year. We were in chambers for about 3.5 days. And we completed our audit in accordance with the Canadian Generally Accepted Auditing Standards. And we found that the statements presented fairly in all material aspects.
2: Fence says the overall audit presents a positive outlook for the city.
7: Discover Estevan Sports.
2: The Southeast Viragos are preparing for their June 21st exhibition game against Yorkton, with early season work helping shape what could become an important development year for the program. Head coach Matthew McGilvery shared how preparations have been progressing so far.
8: So the last few weeks here, starting in May, we've been running 2 days a week practices, Mondays and Wednesdays, and we've been kind of working on some football fundamentals like tackling and blocking, ball carrying, all that fun stuff that we're able to do out in the field now that the weather's nicer. And we've been starting to install some of our basic plays, getting ready for our fall season as well as the spring season here. We have one game, exhibition game against Yorkton in PGFL spring action on June 21st.
2: The Viragos will also host a fundraising barbecue this Saturday from 11 to 2 at No Frills in Estevan in support of players heading to Team Saskatchewan. The Toronto Blue Jays edged the Miami Marlins 2-1 last night to take the series at Rogers Center. Ozuma Okamoto hit the go-ahead home run in the 6th inning, while Kevin Gausman allowed just one run over 5 innings. Toronto now heads to Baltimore to open a series against the Orioles tonight.
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2: An orange heat warning is now in effect across southeast Saskatchewan. Today starts sunny before some clouds move in this afternoon, along with strong winds developing later today and a high of 36. Tonight clears off with a warm overnight low of 19. Friday stays very hot with sunshine, some afternoon clouds, and a high of 35. And then temperatures finally begin easing back this weekend, with highs closer to the upper 20s and a chance of showers returning by Sunday and Monday. More details on today's heat warning can be found on the Discover Estevan app.
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Dustin Lynch and Jelly Roll on Country 106.1. Good morning and happy Thursday. In Estevan, we're sitting at 21. Got a high today of 36. Mainly sunny skies. Got that orange warning for the heat. Here's Luke Combs, sleepless in a hotel room.

0: Luke Combs, Sleepless in a Hotel Room on Country 106.1. Good morning. Happy Thursday. High today of 36. Mainly sunny skies right now. We're sitting at 21. Got that orange warning for the heat out there as well for today. And right now, I'm going to kick things over to Daniel. He's got Jeff Pearson on the line with him.
1: Happy Thursday. We have Mr. Jeff Pearson from Blackbeard's, the Beef Bar, and the Ice Factory joining the show. And Jeff, people are going to need a lot of ice over the next few days with those temperatures pushing well past 35.
2: Yeah, we're in for quite the heat wave. Please look after yourself. If you need ice, we have tons of it. And if you need cold refreshments, we got that covered too.
1: Exactly. And we got to talk about all that's going on over the next few days. You have the OTS golf tournament kicking off today. We have races at the Estevan Motor Speedway Saturday, and the annual CF walk is happening Sunday as well.
2: Yeah, we've got another just jam-packed weekend in our city. Let's start with the races Saturday night. Estevan Motor Speedway, first two races have been excellent. They really have that track dialed in. And just making for some great racing there. And OTS Golf, just another great thing for our community, great for a golf course, and just so long running.
1: Yeah, it's the 69th annual, which is pretty crazy when you think about it. We also got to talk about, with it being the end of May, I assume over at the Ice Factory, there may be some sales that are ending. And I also heard that next week you might get one more shipment of Bud Light Apple.
2: That is the plan. I can't confirm the day, but we are going to get some more. That's all I better say for now, but we'll keep our social media updated.
1: Yeah, make sure you follow the Ice Factory on Facebook. And then the last thing to mention here, Jeff, it is steak day, and soup is always so nice with that, but maybe a salad or fries as well might be apropos for the weather here.
2: Absolutely. Get a salad with your steak. Get two steaks if you'd like. But, get out of the heat. Stop in for a steak.
1: Exactly. And, Jeff, I hope you have a great rest of your day.
2: I wish you the same, Daniel.
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1: Extreme heat continues across the southeast today with a high of 36 under a mix of sun and clouds later this afternoon. Tonight, clearing skies and a low of 19. And then Friday stays very hot with sunshine, some afternoon clouds, and a high of 35. Your full five-day forecast is always available at discoveresvan.com.
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0: Megan Patrick, Safe Place to Break on Country 106.1. Good morning and happy Thursday. In Estevan, we're sitting at 21. High today of 36. Orange warning for that heat. Make sure if you're heading out to pack some sunscreen, especially if you're celebrating a birthday today. You don't want to get sunburnt. And you know what time it is. It's time for the birthday corner.
1: Happy birthday.

As always, up for grabs, we have an 8-inch round ice cream cake from our friends over at Dairy Queen. Kicking things off, happy 39th birthday to Mariah Erickson. Hope your day is filled with lots of happiness and celebration. Happy 39th birthday goes out to you this morning. Got a happy birthday to Amy Gall, wishing you an amazing day and fantastic year ahead. Happy birthday goes out to you this morning, Amy. Happy birthday to Angeline Fitcher. Hope you have a wonderful celebration today. Happy birthday goes out to you this morning, Angeline. Got another birthday wish. Happy birthday goes out to Elaine Shakitka. Wishing you the best on your special day. Happy birthday goes out to Elaine. Got a happy 24th birthday going out to Brendan Dickey. Hope it's a great one filled with fun and great memories. Happy birthday, Brendan. Happy 24th birthday goes out to you this morning. Happy birthday to Helen Pickett. Hope you have a fantastic birthday today, Helen. We got a happy 13th birthday, getting into the teenage years, to Maylee Flame. Hope you have an awesome birthday and an amazing year ahead. Sorry if I mispronounced your name on your 13th birthday to top it all off. But have an amazing 13th birthday. Happy birthday going out to Daxon Shergilo. Wishing you a fantastic day celebrating. Happy birthday goes out to you, Daxon. Happy birthday goes out to Darlene Sylvester. Hope your day is special and it's filled with happiness. Enjoy your birthday today, Darlene. And we got a belated happy birthday going out to Carter Beam. Happy belated birthday, Carter. Hope that your birthday was fantastic and also that it's continuing into today. Some of the celebrations. Hope you had a fantastic birthday. It's time to spin the wheel. We got to see who's going to be walking away with an 8-inch round ice cream cake from our friends at Dairy Queen. Let's see who's going to be the lucky winner today.

0: And a congratulations this morning going out to Brendan Dickey, turning 24. Hope it's an awesome day, Brendan, and hope all of you have a fantastic day celebrating. Brendan, you're walking away with the 8-inch round ice cream cake from our friends at Dairy Queen. Remember, if you have a birthday or an anniversary coming up, all you have to do is head over to discoverestevan.com. 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
1: There's Chase Matthew, darling, on Country 106.1. Good morning and happy Thursday in Estevan this morning. Things are warming up closer to our high of 36. We're sitting at 24. Got that orange warning for the heat this morning as well. Also, her voice is coming to Country 106.1 this June. 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We're accepting nominations now, so head on over and give somebody a nomination.
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1: Good morning. I'm Brock Cutlin. Alongside, we are joined with special guest, head coach and GM of the Estevan Bruins. We're here with Drew Kosher. Thanks, Drew, for coming on in.
2: Anytime, Brock.
1: It kind of feels a little bit weird having you come into the studio and not me down at the rink. It's throwing me off a little bit here.
2: This is a different touch. I don't mind it at all. It's good.
1: And you're here to chat about the Estevan Bruins youth camp coming up. What's the main goal of the Estevan Bruins youth hockey camp this year?
2: Yeah, you know, obviously we've done it for a number of years now, obviously the two-week hockey school, and, you know, I just want to make sure that we have all the players in town that have the ability to come, you know, that they want to play hockey and, you know, kind of see what the Bruins are all about, but also a chance to hone their skills for 2 weeks on ice with us.
1: And each week is going to be a little bit different. Can you share how the camp from week one to week two is going to be different?
2: Yeah, so week one, you know, is kind of your traditional hockey school, August 10th to August 13th, Monday to Thursday this year, two ice times a day, some off-ice stuff, kind of your traditional, but it's Monday to Thursday this year. And then starting on the Friday, the 14th to the following Friday is actually going to be our individual camp, week two kind of thing. So it's two ice times a day. They're not full-day camps this time. We're trying something different here a little bit, just kind of focus more on the hockey side of things. So U9, U11, U13 will have two sessions a day, and, you know, they have a chance to kind of really just focus on hockey.
1: And U9, U11, and what was the other age?
2: U13.
1: U13, are those the only age groups that you guys are focusing
2: on?
1: That's
2: for week two, but week one we do offer U7 skate, and those are at 3:45 to 4:45 Monday to Thursday.
1: And what is a typical on-ice session going to look like at the camp?
2: Yeah, I mean, obviously going from a Monday to Thursday session, you know, we want to make sure that we're, you know, utilizing the ice and obviously the time. And, you know, for week one, it's, you know, we're working on a lot of skating, a lot of passing, a lot of shooting, you know, kind of really just trying to touch up those skills, right? You know, a lot of these players, you know, they all play a lot of hockey in town here, and they all play on good teams. So we want to try and offer something a little different. And, you know, like maybe we start Monday with skating, and Tuesdays more puck skills. Wednesdays gonna be power skating. Thursdays, you know, I mean, all the days are gonna be a little different and offer various skills.
1: And you also have some workouts planned that are gonna be off the ice. What are players learning from the off ice workouts?
2: Yeah, I mean, we. So in that, you know, the dry line portion, it's about half an hour. And then I think the shooting skills, that's kind of off ice, obviously shooting pucks and tennis balls, and kind of just really, really working on different skills and in different parts of the game. You know, dry line, obviously make sure that we're trying to help the players, you know, learn how to take care of their bodies at a young age, but also after recovery, after escape, you know, how do you stretch? How do you do all those little things, right? And, you know, those are very important for us. So, yeah, the week one camp offers a lot of good things, and it's a very, very exciting time. Obviously, to get all these new players on the ice, and then obviously, you know, we will have some Bruins there in town helping out with the guys the first week, and then week two, all the guys will be back for that camp. So week two offers a little different stuff because now we're, like, the players actually, so when they sign up, the kids, they provide the skills that they want to work on. So, you know, Brock, for example, you're at camp, and, you know, you want to work on skating, passing, edge work, your slap shots and wall work. Well, then I'll pair up those two players with a Bruin or two, and then, you know, the Bruins teach the players.
1: Wow, yeah, and that's great for the Bruins to come out too. And what players are going to be joining them? Can you share that information, or are you going to keep it a secret?
2: You know what? I haven't sent out the text yet to the boys yet who will be here the first week, but we two, they'll all be here.
1: Awesome. And when is it? Where is it?
2: Week one, August 10th to August 13th, obviously at Affinity Place in Estevan, and then August 14th to August, and then August 17th to 21st, Affinity Place, Estevan. And yeah, we're obviously really excited to have, you know, this kind of new look of our camp this year, but, you know, very excited to do it again. But also, if you want to make sure to sign up, check out the websites, estevanbruins.com, and then check out the social media pages as well.
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1: Right?
2: Wow.
1: Now imagine movie nights, naps, football Sundays.
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9: An orange heat warning remains in effect across southeast Saskatchewan today. Sunny early with some clouds developing this afternoon and a high of 36. Tonight, clearing and down to 19. And then tomorrow will stay extremely hot with a high of 35 and a humidex near 37. Find your full five-day forecast anytime online at discoverestevan.com.
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Thomas Rhett, Jordan Davis, Ain't a Bad Life on Country 106.1. Good morning and happy Thursday. In Estevan, we're sitting at 24. Got that orange warning for the heat today because we're going to get up to a high of 36. Here's Riley Green, Change My Mind.

0: Good morning. I'm Brock Cullen. On the phone with us is today's Seed and Feed winner. We're joined with Beth, who drew the short straw. This is the second day in a row someone has drawn the short straw, but thank you for taking the time out of your morning, Beth, to do this interview.
1: You're welcome. Thank you very much.
0: So you're today's Seed and Feed winner. Can you tell us about the operation you got going on down there?
1: Sure. We are a family-owned and operated cow-calf and feedlot company. Together with a very talented and hardworking team of 12, we run a successful custom silage business in southeast Saskatchewan and a variety of custom jobs alongside the beef company. We have a cow herd, obviously, and a backgrounding lot that grows feeder calves and in prep for the grass or feeding out for finishing, depending on what we're after and what the markets are dictating for us. Our focus is regenerative agriculture. We grow rye and cover crops and corn for grazing, barley for silage, oats and a bit of canola. Most of our managed land is grassland. We don't have a lot of seeded acres. As far as the growing season, last year was perfect. Excellent feed was put up. This year started out perfect, but Mother Nature threw us some wild weather, some extreme weather, but overall off to a good start. We're wrapping up seeding right now. Ryan and his dad started the company, the cattle business, in 99, and then Ryan bought out his dad and did a name change to 2020 Ranching, where he grew the cattle business, and then his dad focused on growing the grain business at Vandenberg Farms.
0: And is there anything else that you would like to add?
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8: extreme heat continues across the southeast today with a high of 36 under a mix of sun and clouds later this afternoon. Tonight, clearing skies and a low of 19. And then Friday stays very hot with sunshine, some afternoon clouds, and a high of 35. Your full five-day forecast is always available at discoversvan.com.
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0: Tennille Art, Don't Ruin Flowers on Country 106.1. Good morning and happy Thursday in Estevan. We're sitting at 24, got a high today of 36. Mainly sunny skies throughout the day. Also an orange warning for that heat. So put on some sunscreen, I guess, today if you plan on staying outside for a few hours at least. 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

CRZY, Dallas Smith on Country 106.1. Good morning and happy Thursday. I'm Brock Cullen. We're sitting at 24. High today of 36. Mainly sunny skies throughout the day today. Here's Ella Langley and her new song with Morgan Wallen, I Can't Love You Anymore, on Country 106.1.

0: ever.
1: Aaron Goodvin said no redneck ever on Country 106.1. Good morning. Happy Thursday. Hope you're having a fantastic day. We're sitting at 27. Our high today's 36. Orange warning for the heat, just in case you've missed it. We've been talking about the heat all throughout the morning. It's another hot one. Tomorrow is also going to be another hot day as well. And we're looking for our next Country 106.1 Listener of the Week with Moose Mountain Workwear. It's our way of celebrating the people who make Country 106 what it is, and that's you. And you will get some perks with this. We always get people texting in some recommendations for songs to us to play. And this way, you'll get to pick three songs for us to play right on Country 106. You'll also be featured in our Listener of the Week Hall of Fame and join us on air if you want to come in and say hello, even if it's to your cat, your dog, your mom, your wife, whoever it is. 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
2: 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The message of Jesus is about new life. 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This Sunday at the Estevan Church of God on Wellick, our topic is, A Fresh Start Includes a Reset Mind. 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
5: An orange heat warning remains in effect across southeast Saskatchewan today. Sunny early with some clouds developing this afternoon and a high of 36. Tonight, clearing and down to 19. And then tomorrow will stay extremely hot with a high of 35 and a humidex near 37. Find your full 5-day forecast anytime online at discoverestevan.com.
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Madeline Merlot, middle of the bed on Country 106.1. Good morning, happy Thursday. High today of 36. Right now we're sitting at 27. Here's Blake Shelton in Texas.

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11: Extreme heat continues across the southeast today with a high of 36 under a mix of sun and clouds later this afternoon. Tonight, clearing skies and a low of 19. And then Friday stays very hot with sunshine, some afternoon clouds, and a high of 35. Your full five-day forecast is always available at discoverestevan.com.
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1: Dan Davidson found on Country 106.1. Good morning and happy Thursday. In Estevan, we're sitting at 27. Got a high today of 36. Mainly sunny skies throughout the day today as well. 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

in that downtown bar. And I ain't trying to rush and mess this up. Don't want to move too quick, but this feels like it. So what you say, we head on out to that old farmhouse you always talk about.

Nate Holler, Thought About You on Country 106.1. Good morning and happy Thursday. In Estevan, we're sitting at 27. On the way to a high today of 36, mainly sunny skies. Here's Alabama. I'm in a hurry.

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17: An orange heat warning remains in effect across southeast Saskatchewan today. Sunny early with some clouds developing this afternoon and a high of 36. Tonight, clearing and down to 19. And then tomorrow will stay extremely hot with a high of 35 and a humidex near 37. Find your full 5-day forecast anytime online at discoverestevan.com.
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Brett Kissel, another one on Country 106.1. Good morning. Happy Thursday. I'm Brock Cullen in Estevan this morning. It's hot out there. We're sitting at 30 on the way to a high of 36. Orange warning for the heat. You got it. You might be wanting to wear sunscreen if you spend a lot of time outside. Here's Tay Bay. That's going to leave a memory.

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10: Extreme heat continues across the southeast today with a high of 36 under a mix of sun and clouds later this afternoon. Tonight, clearing skies and a low of 19. And then Friday stays very hot with sunshine, some afternoon clouds, and a high of 35. Your full five-day forecast is always available at discoverestevan.com.
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0: High Valley, single man on Country 106.1. Good morning and happy Thursday. I'm Brock Cudlin. In Estevan, we're sitting at 30. High today of 36. Mainly sunny skies throughout the day today. 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And today is Steak Sandwich Thursday down at Eddie Webster's. 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
1: It's Thursday, May 28th, and the 69th annual OTS Golf Tournament gets underway today, kicking off 3 days of golf, sunshine, and probably a few stories about missed putts by the end of it. I'm Daniel Esplin. The province is providing new support for innovation efforts in Estevan and the surrounding area. Estevan MLA and Mental Health and Addictions Minister Lori Carr says $150,000 over 3 years will go to the Southeast Tech Hub. The funding will help the organization continue outreach and support for people interested in starting businesses or exploring new ideas.
2: We had a great announcement of $150,000 that will be spread over the next 3 years to help out with really what they do with engagement and outreach of those local companies that are looking how to set up a business or how to get going or what does innovation look like.
1: The RISE program is expected to return next year with another group of local innovators. The Fleck family near Lamman is celebrating a small win during a very busy seeding season after being selected for one of this year's seed and feed lunch deliveries yesterday. The family is seeding around 9,600 acres this spring, including canola, durum, barley, and flax. While temperatures have been high, Randy Fleck says moisture has actually been the bigger concern in the field.
3: Actually, we're too wet, believe it or not. We've been getting stuck in stuff, so we had a lot of moisture last fall, and it's carried over.
1: Despite the challenges, the family continues pushing through seeding, backed by years of experience and a strong season last year. The City of Estevan's 2025 financial audit was discussed during Monday night's City Council meeting. Senior Manager Neil Fence with Virtus Group reviewed the audit findings with Council.
4: Overall, looking at the net financial assets or debt for the city, we did see a fairly large decrease. Long-term debt also decreased by about $2.5 million, which is about the target that that management has annually, which is a significant factor in our consideration that the city would be a going concern.
1: Fence says the city remains in an overall good financial position moving forward. Dozens of volunteers took part in this year's Estevan United Way Day of Caring, helping complete community projects before the event wrapped up yesterday. Around 110 volunteers worked at 62 different sites, taking on a variety of tasks to support residents needing an extra hand around their homes. Co-chair Wendy Gustafson says the event stands out because of the shared experience between volunteers and the people receiving help.
5: It's just a win-win all around, not just for the people that are receiving the help with their projects, but for the people that are doing the work as well. Everybody's just really happy receiving the help and also giving it. So it's just a really great day all around.
1: Gustafson also shared the Day of Caring continues to be a positive experience for both volunteers and residents across the community.
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1: The Southeast Viragos program continues building momentum this season, with younger athletes becoming more involved as the team focuses on long-term development despite limited game action this spring. Head coach Matthew McGilvery says players will still have opportunities to get on the field this season.
7: Fortunately, with the other communities, they didn't have as much junior players as we did right now, so we're actually combining teams. So we're kind of having one team play on the 21st of June. So that'll be kind of a exhibition game with both the juniors and seniors participating in one game together, unfortunately. We were hoping for two games, but just didn't work out that way. But our juniors will be getting playing action on the field on the 21st as well. So we're very excited for that.
1: The Viragos will also host a fundraising barbecue Saturday from 11 a.m. to 2 p.m. at No Frills in Estevan to support athletes heading to Team Saskatchewan. The Toronto Blue Jays wrapped up their series against the Miami Marlins with a 2-1 win last night. Kevin Gausman delivered another solid start, while Tyler Rogers earned the save for Toronto. The Blue Jays return to action tonight against the Baltimore Orioles in Baltimore.
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1: Heat warning conditions continue across southeast Saskatchewan today, with temperatures climbing to 36 degrees later this afternoon. Tonight stays mild with clearing skies and a low of 19. And then Friday remains extremely hot with sunshine, increasing clouds later in the day, and a high of 35 with the Humidex value closer to 37. The weekend looks a little cooler with highs near 29 Saturday and 27 Sunday, along with more clouds and the chance of showers returning. More details on today's heat warning can be found on the Discover Estevan app.
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The Rec Laws and Dean Brody, hometown heroes on Country 106.1. Good morning and happy Thursday in Estevan. We're sitting at 32, high today of 36, mainly sunny skies. Here's Dirk Bentley.

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6: An orange heat warning remains in effect across southeast Saskatchewan today. Sunny early with some clouds developing this afternoon and a high of 36. Tonight, clearing and down to 19. And then tomorrow will stay extremely hot with a high of 35 and a humidex near 37. Find your full five-day forecast anytime online at discoverestevan.com.
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There's Owen Riegeling, Tail Light This Town on Country 106.1. Good morning. Hope you're having a great Thursday. We're sitting at 32 this morning. High today of 36. Of course, that orange warning for the heat still in effect for today. Probably will be around tomorrow as well. Here's Tyler Joe Miller, Under the Influence.

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8: Extreme heat continues across the southeast today with a high of 36 under a mix of sun and clouds later this afternoon. Tonight, clearing skies and a low of 19. And then Friday stays very hot with sunshine, some afternoon clouds, and a high of 35. Your full five-day forecast is always available at discoverestevan.com.
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2: An extreme heat warning is now in effect across the southeast. Local researchers are studying fish populations through area tournaments. And Estevan Minor Softball's U11 program is off to a strong start this season. More details coming up in 10 minutes.
3: Conservative Shadow Minister for Agriculture and Agri-Food, John Barlow, says opposition to federal research station closures is unanimous across the ag sector. The Liberals announced the closure of 3 research stations and 4 satellite research farms earlier in the year. Barlow says after weeks of House of Commons Ag Committee hearings, farmers, scientists, and industry groups all agree the decision is wrong.
4: It was unanimous from every agriculture stakeholder we had, every agriculture expert we had at the committee, that these closures are a very bad policy decision. This was clearly not well thought out by the government. They did not do their due diligence in terms of the ramifications of these closures. And one of the recommendations that we had from our report and our study that we've submitted to the government is that the Liberal government halt this decision to close these research centers and keep them open.
3: For Golden West, I'm Glendalee Allen Vossler.
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1: Hopefully you found a way to stay cool out there today. It's Thursday, May 28th, and while the temperatures keep climbing, we're keeping you informed across southeast Saskatchewan. I'm Lois Fever. With the increase in warning from yellow to orange, the peak heat is set to come down on the southeast today. Environment Canada meteorologist Danielle Desjardins talks about the impact on the area.
2: We're seeing temperatures climb to 35, 36 degrees over the next several days. So the yellow heat warning got upgraded to orange for those warmer temperatures.
1: Temperatures will begin to taper down on Saturday, with a storm system also moving through. With the heat a part of the southeast today, health officials are urging residents to take precautions.
3: A number of things to take into consideration. First of all, for your whole body, hydration is really important, because when you're dehydrated, your body can't function well, your organs don't function well, your brain doesn't function well.
1: Dr. David Tour with the Saskatchewan Health Authority says people should drink water often, limit time outside during peak heat, and take breaks in cool areas. He also says watch for signs of heat exhaustion, including dizziness, headaches, and lightheadedness. Full heat safety tips are available now on Discover Estevan. Local researchers are turning Southeast Saskatchewan fishing tournaments into a major research opportunity. A University of Regina team is collecting data to better understand fish growth, health, and movement across local reservoirs. Work that helps compare ecosystems like Rafferty and Boundary Dam. Mariana Pino, a master's student with the project from Brazil, explains how the process works.
4: We are here because basically we need a lot of fish so we can tag and do some history research with them. We tag them and we keep length, weight, we do some scores. So we look at the hook injury, gill bleed, and then we tag with the unique ID number, and usually people, anglers, capture them.
1: Researchers say those angler reports are key to tracking long-term fish survival and population trends. The Estevan Comprehensive School celebrates student success. Principal James Jones says the Students' Academic Awards Night recognized grade 12 students receiving scholarships and bursaries, along with younger students earning academic and spirit awards.
5: It's a great way to recognize our grade 12 students and some of those that are going on to post-secondary and kind of life beyond high school. But it's also a night to celebrate students in grade 9, 10, 11, and 12 to celebrate their academic accomplishments. So we look at awarding them different department medals and various spirit awards for different clubs. So it's a great evening to recognize the success of students here at the comp.
1: The event highlights achievement and helps students prepare for life after high school. When the story continues after the newscast ends, you'll find it waiting for you at discoverestevan.com. Your home for local news, weather, and everything Southeast Saskatchewan.
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1: Estevan Minor Softball's youngest competitive group turned heads this weekend with a strong showing on the road, setting an early benchmark for the season. The U11 program continues to build, with players quickly finding their footing in game action. Vice President Brittany Zahn shares how the group performed.
7: Our U11 B provincial team in Weyburn for a tournament this weekend. They ended up winning the whole tournament, so that was super exciting for them. Brought home a medal, so that was great. Their first tournament as a team, so that was pretty cool.
1: The result is an encouraging sign heading into a busy stretch. Meanwhile, the U15 teams are back in action this Sunday with a doubleheader on the road. The Estevan Bruins are preparing for another summer of youth hockey development as the organization gets set to host its annual hockey camp at Affinity Place this August. Head coach and general manager Drew Kosher says the camp continues to expand each year while giving young players a chance to improve their game. Kosher says the goal is to provide local athletes with an opportunity to develop their skills while also learning more about the Bruins organization. The camp will be split with two separate weeks with the different formats. Week 1 runs August 10th through the 13th, Week 2 runs August 14th through the 21st, and introduces a more individualized format for U9, U11, and U13 players. Registration details are available through the Bruins website and social media pages. Got score stats or standout moments? 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
1: The orange heat warning continues for Estevan as temperatures stay well above seasonal. Today reaches a hot 36 with sunshine and breezy winds, followed by a clear night dropping to 19. Friday stays very warm near 35. Saturday cools slightly to 29 with a mix of sun and cloud, and Sunday sits around 27 with more clouds. And Monday brings a chance of showers with a high near 25. Stay weather ready, stream us anytime, anywhere. 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

0: graduation. It's just around the corner. Hey, I'm Sharon Church. But are those kids, young adults, ready for the real world? 4 out of 5 high school students say, not so much. And they would be willing to take an adulting crash course with managing their personal finances at the very top of that lesson plan. Speaking of personal finances, how old were you when you were completely self-sufficient? I'm talking about cutting the apron strings from mom and dad. A portion of millennials admit that their parents take care of at least one expense for them. Now, the top 3 expenses parents are paying are rent, they're paying for their groceries, and utilities. Now, the majority, though, plan to take on these expenses themselves within the next 2 years, they say. But of course, some are very happy having their parents pay their bills until they're told otherwise.
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5: The orange heat warning remains in effect for Estevan as the intense heat continues today. Today climbs to a scorching 36 with sunshine and gusty winds, and tonight clears out with a low near 19. Friday stays very hot at 35, and then Saturday finally eases back to around 29 with a mix of sun and cloud. Get your full five-day forecast over at discoverestevan.com. I'm Lois Fever.
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0: baby.
1: Oh, yeah, we're here. It's Lawn Chair Lazy, James Barker Band. Stick around for Morgan Wallen, 20 cigarettes up ahead. But first, here's Sully Burroughs.

0: breakfast or lunch every day. Hey, I'm Sharon Church. I eat the same breakfast every day. Well, that doesn't mean you're boring. Oh, no. Eating the same meal every single day can actually be a smart move, especially if you're trying to eat healthier or simplify your routine. Well, I don't think we can classify my brown sugar toast as healthy, but it sure is simple. 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Basically, you remove the guesswork. It's easier to stick to good habits that way. And if you switch that sugar with some protein, I'm looking at you, Sharon, you might actually be creating a great habit.
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11: It's an orangey, warning day in Esteban with very hot conditions continuing. Today hits 36 with sunny skies and breezy winds, and tonight clears to around 19. Friday stays hot near 35, then Saturday brings a bit of relief with a high around 29 and a mix of sun and cloud. Stay connected to local forecasts by checking out discoverestevan.com. I'm Lois Fever.
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3: 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ECS students are being recognized for academic achievement, and the Estevan Bruins are getting ready for another summer hockey camp at Affinity Place. More local news is on the way at the top of the hour.
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9: 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But what if lasting change doesn't begin with what you do, but with how you think? The message of Jesus is about new life, not just improving the old, but stepping into something brand new. This Sunday at the Estevan Church of God on Wellick, our topic is A Fresh Start Includes a Reset Mind. We'll also be celebrating water baptisms, 10 adults, with real stories of new beginnings and new thinking. 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The coffee will be on, and we're saving a seat for you.
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2: The orange heat warning remains in effect for Estevan as the intense heat continues today. Today climbs to a scorching 36 with sunshine and gusty winds, and tonight clears out with a low near 19. Friday stays very hot at 35, then Saturday finally eases back to around 29 with a mix of sun and cloud. Get your full five-day forecast over at discoverestevan.com. I'm Lois Fever.
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9: It's an orangey, warning day in Estevan with very hot conditions continuing. Today hits 36 with sunny skies and breezy winds, and tonight clears to around 19. Friday stays hot near 35, then Saturday brings a bit of relief with a high around 29 and a mix of sun and cloud. Stay connected to local forecasts by checking out discoverestevan.com. I'm Lois Fever.
0: 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You'll hear news, sports, weather, community events, and we'll keep it fun. Oh, and more great music.

0: I'm Sharon Church, and it's now time for your Sorta Sports Report. Hockey fans across the country put their hopes on Montreal last night, and the Habs let us down. Brutal game. Just brutal. Hurricanes scored 4. Montreal could not come up with 1. Not even 1. Carolina has a 3-1 series lead, and they'll take that home with them on Friday. Tonight, though, no hockey for the first time in a long time.
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3: Dangerous heat continues to build across the region ahead of possible weekend storms. The University of Regina research team is tracking fish movement in southeast reservoirs, and local softball teams are preparing for another busy weekend on the road. We'll have more details coming up in 10 minutes.
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0: 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If something's happening in Southeast Saskatchewan, GFL is likely part of it. 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
1: Whether you're staying inside with the AC or trying to beat the heat another way, thanks for joining us this Thursday, May 28th. I'm Lois Beaver with what's making news across Southeast Saskatchewan. The Southeast is dealing with a heat warning affecting the area, as that has been upgraded to an orange warning. We won't see any relief until we're in the weekend, says Environment Canada meteorologist Daniel Desjardins.
2: With the end of the heat wave, we're still going to be seeing temperatures that are above normal for this time of year, but not in those extreme heat warning conditions. But the cooler weather is going to lend for some chances of showers and thunderstorms over the weekend.
1: The next 2 days are expected to be warm during both the daily highs and overnight lows, with no chance to cool off between days. The heat warning poses a risk to a number of people in the Southeast. Dr. David Tor with the Saskatchewan Health Authority says the early season heat can catch people off guard.
3: Coming out of cold weather and being indoors more and now being more outdoors, the risk is, of course, more exposure, more time of exposure, especially when it's really hot like this.
1: He says residents should check the UV index before heading outdoors, staying hydrated, and avoid strenuous activity during the hottest parts of the day. Healthline 811 is also available for anyone experiencing heat-related concerns. Research underway in Southeast Saskatchewan is highlighting how different environments can shape fish populations. University of Regina researchers are studying the reservoirs in our area. The work focuses on how those differences affect species distribution, reproduction, and overall population health. Mariana Pino, a master's student involved in this study, says temperatures play a major role.
4: When we talk about Raftery, our group study the difference between Boundary Dam and Raftery, because Boundary Dam is a place that influenced by heated water. So we want to see the difference between these two different populations. So it's a good way that we can see how the environment is affecting or influence the fish survival, fish, the whole population structure.
1: Researchers say the kind of long-term monitoring is essential for managing fisheries and protecting aquatic ecosystems. Community support helps students succeed at Estevan Comprehensive School. Principal James Jones says the school's academic awards night showcases scholarships funded by local businesses, families, and organizations.
5: It's an awesome evening where we get to recognize our students who are the recipients of scholarships and bursaries from many different community organizations, businesses, families. So it's a great way to recognize our grade 12 students and some of those that are going on to post-secondary.
1: The event plays an important role in encouraging academic effort, community involvement, and future success beyond graduation. For the latest updates, storm coverage, local news, sports, and community stories as they happen, make discoverestevan.com your first stop. It's local news that lives where you do.
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1: Another Estevan Minor softball squad is focusing on development early, traveling across Saskatchewan to face a variety of competition. The U15 Elite team is part of a league that gives players frequent game action and helps build chemistry quickly. Vice President Brittany Zahn explains.
6: Our U15 Elite team, they were in Foam Lake. There was a mini, it's called the Grand Slam League they're part of, so they play like mini tournaments throughout the season all over Saskatchewan, so that's kind of cool. So they were in Foam Lake. Their first tournament out as a team, got some great reps and had some good games.
1: The elite team is back in action this weekend before returning home for games at the Estevan Diamonds next week. The Estevan Bruins are bringing back their youth hockey camp this summer at Affinity Place. Head coach and GM Drew Kosher says the program is focused on building skills, confidence, and healthy habits. Week 1, August 10th to the 13th, covers core skills like skating, shooting, and passing. Week 2, August 14th to the 21st, introduces a new personalized training format for U9, U11, and U13 players. The camp will also include off-ice training, with Bruins players helping lead sessions throughout. Registration is now open on the team's website and social media. Coaches, players, and fans, don't keep those scores to yourself. 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
1: The orange heat warning continues for Estevan as temperatures stay well above seasonal. Today reaches a hot 36 with sunshine and breezy winds, followed by a clear night dropping to 19. Friday stays very warm near 35. Saturday cools slightly to 29 with a mix of sun and cloud, and Sunday sits around 27 with more clouds, and Monday brings a chance of showers with a high near 25. Stay weather ready, stream us anytime, anywhere. 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
4: Life is about learning all the time. It's about you're always learning about yourself. You don't really stop learning about, and some things, tools may work for what other people and some other tools may not work for you. So it's really about finding the different types of tools that really work for you. Like it might be going, really having time to yourself without social media, without TV, without anything, and just kind of thinking about, oh, what happened this week? Oh, how could have I changed? How could have I done that differently? There's always different things that we, if you have different.
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10: The orange heat warning remains in effect for Estevan as the intense heat continues today. Today climbs to a scorching 36 with sunshine and gusty winds, and tonight clears out with a low near 19. Friday stays very hot at 35, then Saturday finally eases back to around 29 with a mix of sun and cloud.

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14: It's an orange heat warning day in Estevan with very hot conditions continuing. Today hits 36 with sunny skies and breezy winds, and tonight clears to around 19. Friday stays hot near 35, then Saturday brings a bit of relief with a high around 29 and a mix of sun and cloud. Stay connected to local forecasts by checking out discoverestevan.com. 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
1: Going on a vacation is a wonderful experience. Hey, I'm Sharon Church. So great for your mental health. 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Maybe not. Research has shown that neurologically, VR vacations, that's virtual reality vacations, offer many of the same mental health and relaxation benefits as real travel. Even brief, immersive virtual reality sessions reduce stress and initiate restorative brain waves. Okay, listen, my buddy has a super fancy VR setup at his house, and I took one of those so-called VR vacations, and I'm telling you, the research is wrong. All it did was make me more depressed that I wasn't on a real vacation.
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4: 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And Esteban Minor Softball's U11 program is off to a strong start this season. More details coming up in 10 minutes.
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1: Hopefully you found a way to stay cool out there today. It's Thursday, May 28th, and while the temperatures keep climbing, we're keeping you informed across southeast Saskatchewan. I'm Lois Fever. With the increase in warning from yellow to orange, the peak heat is set to come down on the southeast today. Environment Canada meteorologist Danielle Desjardins talks about the impact on the area.
2: We're seeing temperatures climb to 35, 36 degrees over the next several days. So the yellow heat warning got upgraded to orange for those warmer temperatures.
1: Temperatures will begin to taper down on Saturday, with a storm system also moving through. With the heat a part of the southeast today, health officials are urging residents to take precautions.
3: A number of things to take into consideration. First of all, for your whole body, hydration is really important, because when you're dehydrated, your body can't function well, your organs don't function well, your brain doesn't function well.
1: Dr. David Tour with the Saskatchewan Health Authority says people should drink water often, limit time outside during peak heat, and take breaks in cool areas. He also says watch for signs of heat exhaustion, including dizziness, headaches, and lightheadedness. Full heat safety tips are available now on Discover Estevan. Local researchers are turning Southeast Saskatchewan fishing tournaments into a major research opportunity. A University of Regina team is collecting data to better understand fish growth, health, and movement across local reservoirs. Work that helps compare ecosystems like Rafferty and Boundary Dam. Mariana Pino, a master's student with the project from Brazil, explains how the process works.
4: We are here because basically we need a lot of fish so we can tag and do some history research with them. We tag them and we keep length, weight, we do some scores. So we look at the hook injury, gill bleed, and then we tag with the unique ID number, and usually people, anglers, capture them.
1: Researchers say those angler reports are key to tracking long-term fish survival and population trends. The Estevan Comprehensive School celebrates student success. Principal James Jones says the Students Academic Awards Night recognized grade 12 students receiving scholarships and bursaries, along with younger students earning academic and spirit awards.
5: It's a great way to recognize our grade 12 students and some of those that are going on to post-secondary and kind of life beyond high school. But it's also a night to celebrate students in grade 9, 10, 11, and 12 to celebrate their academic accomplishments. So we look at awarding them different department medals and various spirit awards for different clubs. So it's a great evening to recognize the success of students here at the comp.
1: The event highlights achievement and helps students prepare for life after high school. When the story continues after the newscast ends, you'll find it waiting for you at discoverestevan.com. Your home for local news, weather, and everything Southeast Saskatchewan.
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1: Estevan Minor Softball's youngest competitive group turned heads this weekend with a strong showing on the road, setting an early benchmark for the season. The U11 program continues to build, with players quickly finding their footing in game action. Vice President Brittany Zahn shares how the group performed.
7: Our U11 B provincial team in Weyburn for a tournament this weekend. They ended up winning the whole tournament, so that was super exciting for them. Brought home a medal, so that was great. Their first tournament as a team, so that was pretty cool.
1: The result is an encouraging sign heading into a busy stretch. Meanwhile, the U15 teams are back in action this Sunday with a doubleheader on the road. The Estevan Bruins are preparing for another summer of youth hockey development as the organization gets set to host its annual hockey camp at Affinity Place this August. Head coach and general manager Drew Kosher says the camp continues to expand each year while giving young players a chance to improve their game. Kosher says the goal is to provide local athletes with an opportunity to develop their skills while also learning more about the Bruins organization. The camp will be split with two separate weeks with the different formats. Week 1 runs August 10th through the 13th. Week 2 runs August 14th through the 21st and introduces a more individualized format for U9, U11, and U13 players. Registration details are available through the Bruins website and social media pages. Got score stats or standout moments? 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
1: The orange heat warning continues for Estevan as temperatures stay well above seasonal. Today reaches a hot 36 with sunshine and breezy winds, followed by a clear night dropping to 19. Friday stays very warm near 35. Saturday cools slightly to 29 with a mix of sun and cloud, and Sunday sits around 27 with more clouds. and Monday brings a chance of showers with a high near 25. Stay weather ready, stream us anytime, anywhere, download our Discover Estevan app.
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0: National Hamburger Day, Ham Sharon Church. The burger, as we've come to know it, is long believed to have been invented in Seymour, Wisconsin in 1885 by a man who got the idea to smash a meatball between two pieces of bread and then sold it at the Seymour Fair. 141 years of deliciousness. I keep thinking I'm going to be all burgered out by the end of summer. So many barbecues on the calendar, right? But you know, I never do. So many ways to build a burger. What's your favorite burger add-on? I've got two words for you. Funyuns.
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3: The orange heat warning remains in effect for Estevan as the intense heat continues today. Today climbs to a scorching 36 with sunshine and gusty winds, and tonight clears out with a low near 19. Friday stays very hot at 35, then Saturday finally eases back to around 29 with a mix of sun and cloud. Get your full five-day forecast over at discoverestevan.com. I'm Lois Fever.
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0: Radio. Hey, I'm Sharon Church. Since it's National Hamburger Day, I'm asking, is there a proper way to stack the toppings of a hamburger?
1: Any old order will do. It's all going to go in my mouth and in my stomach, and it's fine with me.
2: You don't actually want to ruin a burger by putting things like lettuce or tomatoes or onions on. I'm like, ugh.
3: As long as it tastes good and it isn't soggy, I'm going to eat that thing.
0: Well, I must be high maintenance then, because I definitely think there's a proper order. Like, can you imagine putting a wet tomato right on the bottom of the bun and the cheese nowhere near the hot patty? Talk about a soggy burger with unmelted cheese. No, no. There needs to be rules.
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18: Now, your Discover Estevan weather. It's an orangey, warning day in Estevan with very hot conditions continuing. Today hits 36 with sunny skies and breezy winds, and tonight clears to around 19. Friday stays hot near 35. Then Saturday brings a bit of relief with a high around 29 and a mix of sun and cloud. Stay connected to local forecasts by checking out discoverestevan.com. I'm Lois Fever.
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0: summer right across the prairies again today. Seeing a lot of heat warnings, actually. That happens when temperatures hover over 30 degrees. Well, way better when the 30 has a plus in front of it, right? Rather than a minus, which, I mean, I don't want to complain. I don't really like either of those temperatures, but I think I'd rather 30 plus. Stay on top of conditions and the forecast. Download our app and then find some shade.
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3: Health officials are reminding residents how to stay safe during the heat wave. ECS students are being recognized for academic achievement, and the Estevan Bruins are getting ready for another summer hockey camp at Affinity Place. More local news is on the way at the top of the hour.
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0: Graduation. Hey, I'm Sharon Church. It's just around the corner. But are those kids, young adults, ready for the real world? 4 out of 5 high school students say, ooh, not so much. And they would be willing to take an adulting crash course with managing their personal finances at the top of the lesson plan. Speaking of personal finances, how old were you when you were completely self-sufficient? I'm talking about no more bank of mom and dad. Now, a portion of millennial adults admit that their parents take care of at least one expense for them. The top 3 expenses parents are paying for are rent, groceries, and utilities. Now, the majority plan to take on these expenses themselves within the next 2 years. But of course, some are quite happy having their parents pay for everything until they're told otherwise.
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14: The orange heat warning remains in effect for

0: have one bad habit. Hey, I'm Sharon Church. Here's a good habit: eating the same breakfast or lunch every day. Do you do this? I eat the same breakfast every day. And that doesn't mean you're boring. Oh, no. Eating the same meal every day can actually be a smart move, especially if you're trying to eat healthier or simplify your routine. Well, I don't think we can classify my brown sugar toast as healthy, but it sure is simple. And simple means cutting down on decision fatigue, so you're not wasting time or energy figuring out what to eat every day. Basically, when you remove the guesswork, it's easier to stick to good habits. And if you switch that sugar with some protein, I'm looking at you, Sharon, you might actually be creating a great habit.
1: 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Working hard before you hit snooze a second time. Hard work deserves a hearty lunch. 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
1: Now, your Discover Estevan weather.
12: It's an orangey, horny day in Estevan with very hot conditions continuing. Today hits 36 with sunny skies and breezy winds, and tonight clears to around 19. Friday stays hot near 35. Then Saturday brings a bit of relief with a high around 29 and a mix of sun and cloud. Stay connected to local forecasts by checking out discoverestevan.com. 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

0: food truck song. I'm Sharon Church. Let's talk about the Canadian bread settlement. Canadians who filed a valid claim for the bread price fixing class action settlement are receiving their payouts right now. Did you get yours? $49.11. It was around this time last year that we were all encouraged to file our claim. I did. My husband did not. Rats, he missed out. I got mine, though, yesterday. What will you buy with your $49.11? Probably more bread. The price of croissants alone went up by 40%. So that $49, it's not going far.
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3: Dangerous heat continues to build across the region ahead of possible weekend storms. The University of Regina research team is tracking fish movement in southeast reservoirs, and local softball teams are preparing for another busy weekend on the road. We'll have more details coming up in 10 minutes.
4: Potash is one of the three components, along with nitrogen and phosphorus, when it comes to crop production. Nutrien has six potash mines in Saskatchewan, and all work closely with the pilot plant in Saskatoon. Established in 1981, the plant tests and analyzes thousands of ore samples annually. There's plenty of collaboration and communication between the pilot plant and each potash mine. Mark Buchinski is the pilot plant director.
5: We have ideas, we take them to the sites and see if it's something that they feel would be beneficial to them. And they also come up with problems and bring them to us and say, hey, can you help us find solutions to these problems? And that relationship and collaboration with the sites is what makes a facility like this be successful.
4: The pilot plant ensures a consistent, dependable fertilizer supply. For Golden West, I'm Glendale Allen Vossler.
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That's going to leave a memory. I'm Sharon Church. I've got your Sort of Sports Report coming up just after Bailey Zimmerman. But first, here's Luke Bryan. Oh, now.

0: Zimmerman Chevy Silverado. I'm Sharon Church, and it's now time for your Sort of Sports Report. Hockey fans across the country put their hopes on Montreal last night, and the Habs let us down. Brutal game. Just brutal. Hurricanes scored 4. Montreal couldn't come up with one. Not even one. Carolina has a 3-1 series lead that they'll take home with them on Friday. Tonight, no hockey for the first time in a long time.
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14: The orange heat warning remains in effect for Estevan as the intense heat continues today. Today climbs to a scorching 36 with sunshine and gusty winds, and tonight clears out with a low near 19. Friday stays very hot at 35, and then Saturday finally eases back to around 29 with a mix of sun and cloud. Get your full 5-day forecast over at discoverestevan.com. 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

0: vacation is a wonderful experience. Hey, I'm Sharon Church. It's so great for your mental health. Your brain just loves that break from your day-to-day routine. Your brain needs that break. But does your body? Maybe not. Research has shown that neurologically, VR vacations, that's virtual reality vacations, offer many of the same mental health and relaxation benefits as real travel. Even brief, immersive virtual reality sessions reduce stress and initiate restorative brain waves. Okay, listen. My buddy has a super fancy VR setup at his house, and I took one of these so-called VR vacations. I'm telling you, the research is wrong. All it did was make me more depressed that I wasn't on a real vacation.
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13: It's an orangey, warny day in Estevan with very hot conditions continuing. Today hits 36 with sunny skies and breezy winds, and tonight clears to around 19. Friday stays hot near 35, then Saturday brings a bit of relief with a high around 29 and a mix of sun and cloud. Stay connected to local forecasts by checking out discoverestevan.com. I'm Lois Fever.
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0: National Hamburger Day. Hey, I'm Sharon Church. The burger, as we've come to know it, is long believed to have been invented in Seymour, Wisconsin in 1885 by a man who got the idea to smash a meatball between two pieces of bread and then sold it at the Seymour Fair. 141 years of deliciousness. You know, I keep thinking I'm going to be all burgered out by the end of summer, right? Like so many barbecues on the calendar. You know what? I never do. So many ways to build a burger. What's your favorite burger add-on? I've got two words for you. Funyuns.
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